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1: We surely say thank you.
0: Ohun to se laye wa.
1: What they have done in our life.
0: Kolopin
1: is unending.
0: Kolodun won.
1: Is on without measure.
0: O tun ka wa kun alaye.
1: You can't let about to live it today.
0: Ni Thursday.
1: Today's Thursday, sir.
0: Ogo ola yin fun o.
1: Glory honor unto you.
0: O die me wa
1: si. For preserving our life.
0: How my yin o ti.
1: Praise you forever. Everybody wave your hands unto
0: him.
1: Get praise you give unto you, Lord.
0: Sorry.
1: This program, all of you that we do it every day together. Be careful of those miracles that are happening in your life. Be watchful of them. And return all praises back to God. The one you had to do first recording, please do it and send to us. The prayer we prayed yesterday, a lot of people are testifying already. And I'm praying for you. Hey, don't have testimony. Our God, the one that shows
0: you,
1: will make what you ought to be. Every unseen clothes used to cover your life.
0: Fire.
1: Any arrow that brings you to make you cry. Hey, let me move it. That arrow that jumps to make you cry. Catch fire. From today, you will be well.
0: Anyone
1: standing battle to you, battle go back to them.
0: Anyone
1: that send people to you, even go back to them. You that are under wrong location. Hey, man, you are delivered. You that wrong location is troubling you. You are delivered. Power of your location shall not hinder you again. Power of my bad place hinder me no more. Power of my bad place trouble me no more.
0: Yeah.
1: Some are living life. Problem did not give them man to speak.
0: The problem that is resisting deliverance.
1: In sorrow, take your own tax. Anywhere they go, no deliverance.
0: In sorrow,
1: this problem. Stand and give them the level that whatever they do, it doesn't prosper. Some are hearing me. There is
0: nothing
1: that plays in battle. This program. Deliberately, I beg God over it.
0: Change the life
1: that it should change people's life for better. And God is doing it.
0: I want to
1: those that are not looking for what to eat, but they want to become something. That's the people we invite to this program. Someone is telling me, you have had a long time problem.
0: Every long time problem is disappear
1: from hey, you. Man, oh, boy,
0: in the name of
1: Jesus, and you can succeed.
0: Now,
1: let's go and chat at 7 hallelujah.
0: Glory
1: 7 times, Hosanna 7 times.
0: Father, sorry, message.
1: Then we come back to the message.
0: Oh, yeah, hallelujah, major.
1: Hallelujah, hallelujah, hallelujah, hallelujah, hallelujah. Hallelujah! Hallelujah!
0: And you see on
1: come to the next place.
0: Ogo meje.
1: Ogo. Ogo. Ogo. Ogo. Ogo. Ogo. Ogo.
0: You see on a
1: come to the third place.
0: Hosanna.
1: Hosanna. Hosanna. Hosanna. Hosanna. Hosanna. Hosanna. Hosanna.
0: On a kariye.
1: Iye. Iye. Iye. Iye. Iye, iye, iye. I pray.
0: Why, yeah.
1: You will live.
0: He said,
1: your wife will live.
0: Now, sorry, hallelujah. Thank you, Lord.
1: This is the day we start every day.
0: Oh, rescue when you call.
1: Rescue a lot of problem. Let's hear from this
0: one.
1: Before we enter to prayer.
2: Church, praise the Lord.
3: Hallelujah.
2: My name is Fatima Ali. I'm from the Dikina local government in Kogi State. But I hear Yoruba. My husband is late for the past 25 years and I have this pastoral stroke 11 years ago. I sold my house. They take me to everybody, everywhere, both in Jos. I stayed there 2 years. I cannot be able to get solution. After coming back, one Yoruba woman, they are calling him Mama Timilein, he came to my room. I cannot talk. If you are talking to me, I will hear, but I cannot answer you, except I will test. You will know that yes, he's here, but he cannot talk. He said, Mommy, and they use her, the answer. He said, you know one church where they call Baba Samuel Ojo. I said, oh, no, I be Muslim. He said, oh, try to open your radio. They hear him. If I very early, you go see the solution of God. I don't believe in Christianity. The money I spend, if they talk say Christian, they hear I hate her. When this woman introduced me to that radio, I come they talk 2 years ago. When Baba talk, stand up, say, hallelujah, several times, I they talk with my heart. Well, at last, that Ogo, where Baba talk, now that Ogo, now in my mouth, open. Ogo! Since then, I start to talk.
0: Jesus.
2: 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I say I must go to Ibadan to go and do testimony. Somebody carry me, come to area one here. He didn't carry me, come to the right place. He carry me to up there. When I say, no, this is not the place. This place is not Yoruba church where they talk. Now Yoruba one, I won't go. 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

0: Praise the Lord. 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
0: yes
1: laarin June si October
0: October 28
1: e ko le
0: be ni sir
1: ba o le ko lo be
0: ati ako lobe ni last year
1: yen na le ko lobe enikan na owo sibi
2: stretch your hand this way
1: mi o mo to reti lowo olorun ipe yi
2: what you expecting from God of this commission I don't
1: eni ti itiju ti ko le ku lowo olorun ipe yi ko yo si olodi
2: amen God will appear to you suddenly I decree.
3: Oh yeah, Lord, did
2: it.
3: Call a fire, one minute.
2: So that I can lift up others.
3: Lord, did it. Can no one
2: stretch up your head?
3: So where? Alone me.
2: Oh my God.
3: Lord,
2: in the name of Jesus. I want to be lifted.
3: Kill the farm.
2: So I can lift up others. I want to be lifted.
3: Kill the farm.
2: So I can lift up my siblings. I want to be lifted.
3: Kill the farm.
2: So I can lift up my father's
3: siblings.
2: I am lifted today.
3: I want to hear me.
2: Don't surrender me. I lifted.
3: Say amen. Area. Area. Area. Area. Area.
2: Pray.
3: So I can make them who me.
2: Which government is delaying me?
3: The
2: dollar be rise.
3: My badger.
2: Be destroyed.
3: Yo.
2: I
3: am
2: the

0: 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In the name of Jesus. You that are on the way. Oh, raye wonu ogo ya. Ile kusilo ni. 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
0: Ole ya gbogbo ebi e
1: kuro. 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
0: Ninu idaduro.
1: From their stagnation. And from
0: reproach. Now where so.
1: Lift up your hands.
0: Ekpariwo.
1: Shout.
0: Oluwa.
1: Ole.
0: Ebe mi wo. Inu isagun o.
1: We have victory.
0: Oh yeah, yeah, yeah, yeah.
1: Let me off.
0: Let me off. Let me off. Let me off. Let me off. Let me off. Let me off. Let me off. Let me off. Let me off. Let me off. Let me off. Let me off. Let me off. Let me off. Let me off. Let me off. Let me off. Let me off. Let me off. Let me off. Let me off. Let me off. Let me off. Let me off. Let me off. Let me off. Let me off. Let me off. Let me off. Let me off. Let me off. Let me off. Let me off. Let me off. Let me off. Let me off. Let me off. Let me off. Let me off. Let me off. Let me off. Let me off. Let me off. Let me off. Let me off. Let me off. Let me off. Let me off. Let me off. Let me off. Let me off. Let me off. Let me off. Let me off. Let me off. Let me off. Let me off. Let me off. Let me off. Let me off. Let me off. Let me off. Let me off. Let me off. Let me off. Let me off. Let me off. Let me off. Let me off. Let me off. Let me off. Let me off. Let me off. Let me off

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0: Egbadua.
1: Please pray.
0: Until for Rugby Sarah.
1: What the platter the new overnight?
0: Don't be a quadru mama. Inagbejade.
1: Until
0: for similar.
1: What the platter in my life overnight?
0: Don't be a kula.
1: Bring it delicious.
0: Ina.
1: Oh, fire.
0: Bejade.

0: Jesus.
1: Why the name of Jesus?
0: I want to do a to you.
1: The prayers of this program
0: is a dual lesson.
1: And not ordinary.
0: So, but
1: you can only abandon your sin.
0: Oh, then tell it to
1: and you. And you follow this program. Surely you have testimony.
0: Samuel.
1: Prophet Samuel.
0: And
1: Adebayo.
0: Ojo.
1: Ojo.
0: No come
1: you.
0: Baba authority.
1: We call authority.
0: Boko eyan pata.
1: Everybody.
0: Ekembi ewa.
1: Shout where you are.
0: Elo waju elo.
1: Look on the back.
0: Aye me.
1: My life.
0: Jade ninu ajagana.
1: A lot of yester yoke.
0: Ajagana.
1: Yester yoke.
0: Togbe mi pamo folo
1: re. That keeps me from my group and
0: my Maja.
1: Pray.
0: Mo jade.
1: A lot of them.
0: Ninu ajagana.
1: I love yester yoke.
0: Oye oye.
1: Oh, I want
0: that.
1: I love it, Daddy. You know, Jagano.

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0: Iná máa jó lára.
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1: 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Some are born with promise and say.
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0: Eyangeli Oluwa.
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0: Eloba nwa.
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1: Where has somebody my glory?
0: Owo Taluwa.
1: Who is with my glory?
0: Ibolora.
1: Where has it been hidden?
0: Eba nwa.
1: Help me locate
0: it. 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

0: Jesus.
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0: And your brother fucking cousin.
1: How was that? Want me to die in my battle?
0: And so for that.
1: Be wasted.
0: And your brother.
1: All your powers.
0: The fucking cousin is so.
1: I want me to die in my problem.
0: He run like
1: power. You are a liar.
0: And so for.
1: Be wasted. Any prayer I give you at this time,
0: call a coma to back.
1: Write them down and repeat them.
0: By letter, me tell
1: ready to touch your heart.
0: Bo boy said
1: that every destiny,
0: don't you know, go me
1: that. Kindling the fire of my
0: heart. Girl, you cool.
1: The angel of death.
0: Oh, yeah, Ben, one woe.
1: This is there.
0: What done? No.
1: Destroy them.
0: In come back.
1: There's something.
0: Think, but you can't to no good.
1: That makes them to rekid you.
0: Go same bonu.
1: That's why you're escaping one.
0: Long one,
1: you enter into another.
0: And you're going to no good.
1: Why was he kindling the fire of my heart?
0: I said that don't you know
1: good. You people rekindling the fire of my battle.
0: You call juju.
1: That is not the
0: name. Angel you cool.
1: The angel of death destroyed them.
0: Ekbadua.
1: Ekbadua.
0: Olori ogun mo olori ogun lati ba mi ja.
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0: Eni to n wo agbara kun agbara.
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1: say anyone that started to animals
0: lati bale aye mi je
1: to destroy my life
0: e lo pade ke mo pada
1: go to meeting and never return
0: aya ka sala baba
1: emi mi mo
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1: emi mi mo
0: gbogbo en ton deran ko
1: anyone that started to animals
0: pada di eniyan
1: I started to human
0: lo ipade aye
1: go to evil meeting
0: lati bate mi je
1: to mo to mo
0: e lo mo pada
1: I never return
0: I believe
1: in the God of Almighty.
0: Eletoku kan sai
1: pari. For the rest of this week.
0: Olorun o koju ore
1: se. Amen. Not to do good unto you.
0: Ti o ti ye omo.
1: Where you don't understand.
0: Olorun yo gba be koja.
1: Amen. You don't pass through there.
0: Gbogbo aye te ro na gbe gba
1: yi. You that have nowhere out.
0: Nibi o le.
1: Where this are.
0: Ona si nibe.
1: They were so for you.
0: O to wa wa ri.
1: What are looking for you?
0: Ona si fun o.
1: Amen.
0: Ona ala fun
1: o.
0: Iya nu o sele.
1: Me na gbe follow.
0: Ma lo nu ogo. Ma sase yori. Ma serere. 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
1: Amen.
0: Sase yori.
1: Amen.
0: Serere. Gbogbo eni to muti e dani.
1: All God that hold up your case.
0: Olorun oni jo ni
1: sin. That is the let you rest.
0: Emi won ko so.
1: Amen.
0: Bo ba lo waju wa ri re.
1: Amen.
0: Bo lo yi wa ri re. 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
1: Every marriage be healed.
0: Eyin te ti mari.
1: You that I have to marry.
0: Anu yo dide
1: fun. Nothing right for you.
0: Eyin to nwo mo.
1: You looking for child.
0: E o riran lowo.
1: Receive help.
0: Ase gori e.
1: Amen.
0: O ti ri be o.
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1: alone. Share this video today.
0: Send it 31 times
1: each.
0: Or in the law. I sent tele.
1: In
0: command will not suffer me.
1: 5 things I'm told.
0: Number one. Repeated problem must come to an end.
1: Amen.

0: are weeping everything. That is second place I'm saying. That is making you cry. Must give you laughter.
1: Sarah said,
0: Oluwa Pamela, God has caused me to laugh.
1: Ribadwa
0: has caused me to laugh.
1: Genesis 21.
0: They want to turn here.
1: From what to
0: Sarah said, we
1: pray. Sarah said,
0: Oluwa Pamela,
1: God has caused me to laugh.
0: And all those are here.
1: We laugh with me.
0: Psalm 26.
1: Someone to see.
0: Ola to fe kuni lo.
1: That man that goes around.
0: You fear your father.
1: He will be returned with joy.
0: Psalm 30.
1: Only a kule pedale.
0: He said, we be the 30.
1: I am bola.
0: Joy, come
1: and see. He said, so a
0: kule. Who that I will be better.
1: And you tell run and look.
0: I have no way out.
1: And you tell a quote, you can't be a
0: yet. I've been to another
1: day. Lonely.
0: Today.
1: So a kule.
0: Reverend, you need your weeping.
1: Oh, bad,
0: yeah. Man, is
1: in the name of Jesus.
0: Yeah.
1: In the name of Jesus.
0: Oh, Lord, stop my weeping. Stop my weeping.
1: That same book of weeping. That book of weeping written in my name. That I should be weeping every day.
0: Here
1: you go.
0: This
1: better place. Men pray very well. Oh, pray. Here that book of weeping. I want to laugh again.
0: Oh,
1: yeah.
0: Oh, yeah.
1: Oh, yeah.

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0: 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Thank you Father mara atata recovery in the name of dayata
1: let your authority ori re gba iwo your head is healing
2: God praise Lord praise master Jesus. The Lord is good all the time. My name is Samuel Peter. I'm a businessman. I'm from Akwa Ibom State. So I've been doing business for a long time, but the business does not work for me. I put money for difference, millions of naira, everything will spin up like that. So I give up. That was 2023, so 2024. I just decided, I don't, no work, no company would like to employ me. I went for help, nobody would like to help me. I said, when? No problem, everything depends on God. So as last year, 2024, so I started this garri business. Started to run a little production on my own, at least to survive as a person. So, but nothing still working. So I'm tired, life was so tired with me. So until when one of my neighbors always bring this program, Baba program, come, and I don't still understand Yoruba. So when he bring that program, I say, well, so until one day, so I decide to say, okay, let me come to the mountain on my own. So that program that we did, men program, so I came to this place and I was praying. So after the 3 days program, I went back home. That was Sunday. So on Monday, there's a company that's in Canada that's always like to go and ask to them to take my production. So but anytime that I went to the man would not accept me. You say no, I cannot able to give them what they want. So in that on Monday, that's Sunday stroke Monday, I was in my home. Somebody said, so person is calling you. So I said, okay. I just went to go and see that man. When I see that man, he said, how are you? I said, fine, sir. He said, okay, that's you production you always tell me you can do. Can you do a sample for me? I said, sample? Yes, sir. He said, okay. I will transfer millions of naira to you. I said, sir, I don't understand. This business I'm talking to you is worth millions. So before I know, I think it's a joke matter. This man said, give me account number. Before I know, I see a long receipt on my phone. Worth more than 5 million. I was somebody that I don't have, even the transfer that came here, is somebody give to me. My wife gave to me. And when I want to go back, my neighbor needs to send money to me.
0: How much did they send to you when you want to go back home?
2: My neighbor sent me 10,000.
0: 10,000?
2: Yes, sir. Yes, sir.
0: So after men's program.
2: So after men's program, on Monday, the following Monday, and daddy, that on Sunday, before we left here, our daddy called for people that will support
0: cement,
2: yes, and plastering of this place. So I wasn't have money, but I come out. He read, write my name and my address. I submit in the altar. I was praying. I said, God, look at me. I'm just come out, nothing in my pocket. But on that Monday, God surprised me with a long alert.
0: One.
2: Yes, what my
0: long is zero.
2: He didn't stop from that. As I'm talking to you, as I run that production for that man, so I snapped the sample, sent for some of my friends. So one of my friends sent for his friend for Canada again. So one of that is friend for Canada, he said, I will do more production for him. That is another company entirely in Canada. That's me. Two company in Canada request my production. So, seriously, I'm so excited because I've never known that my life will change around. I never know. Because things are so tough. But I thank God.

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3: 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Although that are fasting.
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3: 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And they say they are not seen anywhere else.
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3: The Lord said I should tell you.
5: Oru yìí.
3: This night.
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3: 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That will make you miss the vigil of tonight.
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3: Please put it aside as
5: you are ready. Èrè ni pé.
3: Believing is this.
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3: Well, the case is this way.
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3: People will be able to
5: For 72 hours.
6: Gbogbo ni lo fun ipade.
5: How we live by program?
6: Mo ti prepare.
5: I have been prepared already.
6: Mo ma fun ni ororo.
5: I have been giving you oil.
6: Mo ma fun ni Holy Communion.
5: I give you Holy Communion.
6: Won ni ki fun ni your market book.
5: I give you covenant salt.
6: O se kan wa.
5: There's a soap
6: as mo se le meji lo.
5: Ya produce twice here.
6: Ati pari yen na
5: le.
6: Ite wa la be generational poverty.
5: So don't have that generational poverty.
6: Eyi ni number 1.
5: You are the first.
6: Number 2.
5: Ikeji
6: gbogbo awon to ni ran ti o se.
5: Don't have the child that's spiritualized.
6: Se ko ni wa.
5: Hey, lock to do sir. Hey, lock to
6: do. E ma lada ya.
5: E mi mi ma o.
6: Awon Abuja man tan ba.
5: Abuja, you know what I'm doing already.
6: Ah, da.
5: Oh, so super, so super.
6: Won man to lo
5: lo. Nobody need to tell you
6: that oil. Ah, ipele leketa.
5: That's God's right.
6: Eyin te nja ogun te mo pe o da pe eyan lo lowo
5: si. You are fighting the battle and suspect that somebody is involved.
6: Ko je ipa yin.
5: It's beyond your power.
6: Gbogbo ipa le ti
5: so. You have tried everything you want to do.
6: Ri ogun yen bori.
5: You cannot overcome that battle.
6: Don't joke with today.
5: Ma bi oni sere o.
6: Imoran ni o.
5: It's just an advice.
6: Ma fo ni sere o.
5: Don't joke with today.
6: Mo gbadua.
5: I pray.
6: Ogun oni bori
5: e. Elekerin.
6: Awon ti won gbo ileri.
5: Don't only hear promises.
6: Every promises.
5: Awon ileri la la kan mi
6: kan.
5: Si be, not the coming to pass.
6: Aye won kan kun fun ileri.
5: They are not just full of promises.
6: Bawo won so fun.
5: But their hearts are empty.
6: Ti o to pe 72 hours.
5: Because of the 2 hours from now.
6: Gbo eseda.
5: Every destiny.
6: Don di eri e lowo.
5: Marking your testimony.
6: Iku pa won.
5: Amen. That's solid.
6: Iku pa won.
5: Amen.
6: Sori gbogbo en ba ma bo lowo
5: fun. Anyone that be free from arrows.
6: Won need ati gbadura to le.
5: Number you need to pray hard.
6: Alela sala. Hey,
5: hard prayers.
6: Ogun to le fe adura
5: ko le. Hard to need hard prayers.
6: Mo de gbadura.
5: And I pray for you.
6: Wa bori ogun.
5: Hey, may you overcome.
6: Mana
5: sata. Thank you, Jesus.
6: So tele mi
5: lai. Change this after me.
6: Mi o ni fowo gbe omo si.
5: I will never bury my own children.
6: Omo ni di soro ma mi
5: lawa. My children will not be a problem for me.
6: Omo ni di wahala ma mi
5: lawa. My children will not be a burden for me.
6: Gbogbo ofa.
5: Every arrow.
6: Ti ota to nbinu ta.
5: The angry enemy are shooting.
6: Go pada sori
5: wa. Back to sender.
6: Let's
5: turn this to prayer,
6: boss.
5: That angry enemy.
6: Of a
5: every arrow they shoot. Back to sender. Say you waste us.
6: And if your mom is
5: you will not waste my children. You waste us.
6: And if
5: you will not waste my career.
6: You
5: waste us.
6: And if I don't
5: you will not waste my future.
6: Amen. Amen.
5: If you are wise, you will hear the breath of the watchman. You will hear what the Spirit is saying.
6: Sorry, Oni.
5: Today,
6: the
5: sacrifice you are giving,
6: Ori Omola fe fi
5: so. We are putting it on our children.
6: To ba bi omo marun.
5: If you have 5 children,
6: sorry, anu lori won.
5: Give them offering of mercy upon them.
6: Fi sorry eni kokan.
5: Put it on each person's name.
6: Bo je 1,000.
5: Even if it's 1,000 naira each.
6: Bo je 500 naira.
5: Or 500 naira each.
6: Iye ni ori anu.
5: That is the offering of mercy.
6: Bo je je lo le sise.
5: Of them can work.
6: But Solomon party.
5: When Solomon finished,
6: so dear, but
5: when he was enthroned,
6: oh,
5: he made the sacrifice of 1,000.
6: Sorry, to Baseru, but
5: when you make sacrifice,
6: oh, you are recording another.
5: You are removing yourself from wasteful spending.
6: I want to say
5: those that we do it. Maybe just 200 people.
6: But when Tobati Maponti, none of
5: that. But you that know that you have spent over money on your 200 people.
6: Fear body.
5: Block it with this sacrifice.
6: Bye,
5: anyone that said you have wasted the
6: money
5: over your children,
6: me and your
5: son, hey, man, their life will go by it.
6: Glory Omo,
5: over your children,
6: tell me at here.
5: What are you?
6: Ah, Nisa Sida,
5: hey, man, not waste
6: the efforts.
5: Ah, Nisa Sida, hey, man,
6: hey, man,
5: hey, man,
6: pastor,
5: sir,
6: I fell away, but
5: we want to make sacrifice over our children today.
6: We are being mad.
5: Oh, God,
6: and you say to the
5: arrangement, do it for yourself also.
6: Oh, Sirubori, sir,
5: you have never been sacrificed for goodies.
6: I want some metal.
5: Then it tells us to the
6: sons.
5: Psalm 127.
6: Psalm 8.
5: Psalm 20.
6: And Psalm 20.
5: Oh, there are
6: number.
5: Hey, man,
6: there are famous.
5: The account is Unity Bank. 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Again, Unity Bank 00 32 39 37 01. 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First Bank account is 20 14 65 19 06. Again, First Bank account 20 14 65 19 06.
3: Joseph, or my Lord Jesu, is the name of that account. For investors, that did call us on 070-8116-4090. God bless you. Amen. You see, anyone you see,
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1: 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Emira Zaki, like Walla, Mamma, Bob, Bob, wait, oh, my losy, Pani Lenny, look on you, look more. 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